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I woke last night to the sound of thunder. How far off, I sat and wondered. Started humming a song from 1962. Ain't it funny how the night moves when you just don't seem to have as much to lose? Strange how the night moves.

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1: 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Jim Carrey, 64 years old, married man.
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1: 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I just hope it's not Mina, because if Jim Carrey married a Mina, so that's a problem.
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1: 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Johan's going to pick a track for you. 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

0: 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It's not stereos because, like you said, a lot of the current cars that are good.
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2: Insane. 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
3: But that's not real self-driving stuff.
2: Not. Does yours have the self-driving feature in it, Mahoney?
1: It does, but it's like a lane guidance thing, but it will, you know, you're like, keep your hands near the wheel. I don't use it.
0: It's not like full self-driving, like some of the, like,
1: you can Waymo.
0: It's like hands-free stuff.
1: For the highway stuff. Right. Well,
2: Tesla's self-driving.
0: Right.
2: Exactly. My car is self-driving, but I have to pay a subscription for it.
1: But even
0: yeah.
1: If you do not have, like, if you don't have the dedicated, like, LiDAR, like some of the Waymos do, then it's just really...
2: It's bad.
1: It's not safe. And we've seen, you know, countless accidents. So last thing we need is some guy who watched one YouTube video trying to install a self-driving mod on his car and plowing into me at 90 miles an hour.
0: Yeah, I mean, the National Highway Traffic Safety Administration is already investigating this company. They're called Comma AI because there's already been multiple crashes involving vehicles that have been using their hardware and software.
2: Waymo. So, who have, to your point, Mahoney, all of the cameras get in wrecks all of the time.
1: And LiDAR.
0: Yeah. So maybe, again, we just go back to the modified stereo.
2: But the
1: two
2: subs.
1: 15-inch subs in the back, bumping.
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3: Some of the biggest rock songs ever released. You were trying to figure out what they are with 30 seconds on the clock for each one of them. Jeremy is joining us today. And Jeremy, you got Mahoney and Audrey available as lifelines should you need them. Are you ready for your first one?
4: I'm ready.
3: All right. It's from an artist called Flippy Dip 7. It's got 54,000 views. Here we go. Good luck.

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7: Sunshine ahead today. A little cooler, too. Look for highs in the lower 70s. Clear and cool tonight. Lows in the upper 40s. There will be a little patchy fog late. Some of that lingers into early Wednesday. Otherwise, a sunny day and a milder day. Highs pushing back toward the upper 70s. We could see temperatures not far from 80 both Thursday and Friday with some sunshine. Do anticipate moisture to increase over the weekend with rain chances coming up, especially on Sunday. That's your 7 weather forecast. I'm meteorologist Dan Bickford.
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3: Audrey is standing up for the short kings. Tell us why, girl.
4: Rise on stools.
3: No, you're married to a short king.
4: He's 5'9 on a good day.
5: He's not short. He's, get out of here.
4: He's taller than me.
5: Yeah, he's bigger than the average male, which is, I think, 5'8.
4: Yes.
3: The average male is 5'8, yes. Is that right?
4: Okay. Yeah. So, short kings, you guys live longer. Is this the story? I've been putting a lot of short propaganda in.
3: Well, so here's what's going on. Nearly half of women on dating apps set their preferred partner height. I didn't know that you could do that.
5: Like, yeah.
4: This is a different one. So, there is one that I put in the other day that says that tall guys die faster than short guys.
5: I've been saying that forever. Big dogs don't live as long. But there's a new premium feature that in some of the apps where if you pay, you can set your search by height.
3: That just feels like build a spouse. Like, what are we doing? Like, get out of here.
5: People
3: nonsense.
5: Have preferences. You do you, man.
3: Okay, so Audrey, if you chose the ideal height of your man, would it be like 6 foot? Because
4: I'm not immature.
3: Okay.
4: So I think that a lot of this has to do with maturity of like actually understanding that the more barriers you create, to Mahoney's point, like if you are creating I have a height precedence of 6'2", that feels like a trend.
5: Also,
4: then you're just like a drone of a person and you don't actually, like, you're not actually looking for someone who

0: you are going to be compatible with.
1: Somebody who loves you. If you find somebody who's perfect for you in every way, but they don't meet this one requirement of height, like, and you, that's going to disqualify them, then you deserve to be unhappy. Like, well, I look at you and I go, yeah, they're, you're the problem. You're the reason you're single.
0: Well, this study says that it's like they don't even realize that they're actually creating an impossible feat for them to actually find someone, because the pool of men that are over 6'2 is like 30%.
1: It's, if you're over 6 foot, you're over 6 inches, and you make six figures, is like less than 3% of all men.
2: Yeah.
1: And then if you add it into a range, an age range of like 21 to 35, it shrinks down exponentially even more.
0: It's just not real life. It's not real life. Yeah, and, you know,
1: you've been fooled by Instagram.
0: Yeah. It's a trend that's gross. But yeah, no, it's sad. It really is sad, because I think that the more people kind of get off the dating apps and go into reality and have like interpersonal communication and conversations with other human beings, the odds are that you're finally going to actually find a person. But people like convenience, so, you know, we just continue to talk to walls.
2: Well, and we've all been around long enough to go, if you are eliminating a huge chunk of the population over a one single thing, like height, for example, you're probably doing yourself a massive disservice.
1: I will tell you this. When I was single, I did not care how tall, how small, how old. If I found myself intrigued or attracted to you, I gave it a shot. Just to see.
2: And then you're even up against that. Like, will this person like me back?
1: Right.
2: Right? And you have low standards.
1: I found one.
2: Right.
0: Well, but like,
1: I think she's got a brain injury.
0: There's also something to be said that, like, only attractive people are over 6'2", and that's just not true.
2: Yeah.
0: Like, that's like tall girls. Like, yeah, only attractive women are small. That's just not true.
2: Right.
0: You know, like, I think that people just need to seriously, like, have a conversation with themselves about what they actually find to be attractive. And if it's only height, then you're going to be alone for a really long time. If you want somebody who's nice to you, nice to your family, nice to your friends, a fantastic lover,
2: all of these things.
0: Yeah. If they're intimate with you, if they, you know, if they're compassionate and romantic and charming and funny.
2: And most of the time, if the relationship is good, you're going to spend it sitting on the couch or in a car next to each other or on a seat on a plane.
0: He's going to be sitting out anyway. Yeah, it doesn't matter how tall he is.
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6: That's exactly what that sounded like.
7: Do you want to hang out?
5: Anybody want to start? 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
7: In the basement.
8: I really hate you.
6: So, I'm so distracted. It's a good question.
5: It's a great question.
6: I didn't know it was going to be framed like that. Okay, Mahoney, you're up first, the fast food forensic expert. 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
5: Arby's, 100%. I feel like Arby's and us could form a synergy like that has never seen before between traditional media and fast food. 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We are the biggest consumers of roast beef in the media, full stop. And the reason why I feel like Arby's would be a great choice for the Dave Mahoney Show is because Arby's, often overlooked and underrated, but sneaky good.
7: Is that horse's ass?
5: And we are also overlooked, underrated, and are just, we'll probably give you the poops.
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7: Audrey, what about you?
8: I think that I don't care. 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You know, he is the fast food forensic expert on the show. 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So we don't get to pick. What do you mean? We don't get to have a say.
7: Oh, you disappointed it's Daddy.
8: Obvious.
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14: A pleasant fall afternoon on tap. Look for high temperatures in the lower 70s today. Clear skies and cool tonight. Lows in the upper 40s. A little patchy fog in some of the valleys late tonight and into early on Wednesday. Otherwise, a sunny day on Wednesday. A little bit milder, too, with highs back into the upper 70s. We may not be far from 80 for highs under sunshine for both Thursday and Friday. Saturday brings a few more clouds. We're a little cooler. Highs closer to 70. Look for rain chances to pick up, especially on Sunday. That's your 7 weather forecast. I'm meteorologist Dan Bickford.
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4: The right two lanes are closed on U.S. 19 southbound at Hazel Mill Road in Buncombe County due to a crash. There are reports of fog throughout the area, and drive times into Asheville on I-26 are up to 28 minutes from Hendersonville, 23 minutes from Fletcher, and 15 minutes from Weaverville.
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5: Sunshine ahead today. A little cooler, too. Look for highs in the lower 70s. Clear and cool tonight. Lows in the upper 40s. There will be a little patchy fog late. Some of that lingers into early Wednesday. Otherwise, a sunny day and a milder day. Highs pushing back toward the upper 70s. We could see temperatures not far from 80 both Thursday and Friday with some sunshine. Do anticipate moisture to increase over the weekend with rain chances coming up, especially on Sunday. That's your 7 weather forecast. I'm meteorologist Dan Bickford.
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0: Harry said, when I was first starting out teaching, I was subbing in my first grade classroom, mm-hmm. and a woman came in who I thought was a parent volunteer, and I introduced myself, and she reciprocated, and I asked her if she wanted, as a parent volunteer, to test the kids with sight words. And she obliged, and then, you know, headed out of the room. And it wasn't until about a week later that I realized that was not a parent volunteer. That was the principal of the whole school. And I had her sight testing a bunch of first graders like she didn't know what she was doing.
1: Well, you know, I mean,
2: keeping her on her toes.
0: That's right. Yeah. Keep your game up.
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0: every single month. So if there was a couple capacitors missing, batteries, it was fine.
1: Dude, there was, and there was some poor guy out there, some poor sap that went to go shop at Radio Shack on that Saturday night to get his USB card reader, and he couldn't because you guys were out drinking. Thanks a lot, Jay.
0: Well, I know. Poor guy. You know, if you're out there, guy, I'm sorry.
1: After all these years.
0: I'm sorry.
1: Finally coming clean.
0: After all these years, my apologies.
1: Thanks for the call, man. Appreciate you. Eddie is on the line. Eddie, biggest screw-up at work for you.
2: Well, yes, I worked for an RV company. I won't give the name, but I was a newbie, and I had to do some electrical work on a motorhome. Brand new. This is early 80s. And while I disconnected the battery and I walked away and I went to go get my parts and stuff and everybody screaming and yelling, when I disconnected the cable, it floated around and made contact and it burned up the whole wiring
1: harness.
2: Wow.
1: Biggest screw up at work. Greg is joining us today. What's up, Greg?
3: We were working and we had to unload some metal doors. So it took two of us to move them. They're standing straight up and down. The boss said, drop them, scratch them, you're fired. Me and this other guy, we go and take a door off. That leaves 18. The guy's holding on to the doors with one hand.
1: Oh, no.
3: He drops his hand and turns around to switch hands. All the doors start getting momentum.
1: Oh, God.
3: And he's walking backwards. We drop the door. We jump to the side. The guy's walking backwards. He trips on the door. And all 18 of them doors fall on top of his leg and smash it.
1: Did your boss live up to his word, and did he fire you guys for that?
3: No, dude, we got heroic, I guess. This is where adrenaline kicks in. The guy I was with got on one corner, I got on the other corner, and we both pick up these 18 doors, and we tell the guy, pull your leg out. He goes, I can't. So I can tell the guy that I'm with, I go, put him back down. Take a deep breath, and when I say three, we're going to pick these doors up. So I got my corner with one hand. He got his corner with two hands. We pick up the doors. I reach my hand underneath the doors, and I pull his leg out, and then we drop the doors.
1: Wow.
4: When they say getting your foot in the door, this is not what they mean.
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6: The right lane is closed on I-26 westbound at exit 37 in Buncombe County due to road work. There are reports of fog throughout the county, and drive times into Asheville on I-26 are up to 33 minutes from Hendersonville, 23 minutes from Fletcher, and 15 minutes from Weaverville.
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7: A pleasant fall afternoon on tap. Look for high temperatures in the lower 70s today. Clear skies and cool tonight. Lows in the upper 40s. A little patchy fog in some of the valleys late tonight and into early on Wednesday. Otherwise, a sunny day on Wednesday. A little bit milder, too, with highs back into the upper 70s. We may not be far from 80 for highs under sunshine for both Thursday and Friday. Saturday brings a few more clouds. We're a little cooler. Highs closer to 70. Look for rain chances to pick up, especially on Sunday. That's your 7 weather forecast. I'm meteorologist Dan Bickford.
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0: and she rolled up, and I don't know why she was so paranoid or thought that she was just the enforcer. She, for whatever reason, did not believe that this guy was actually the father of these two young girls.
1: He thought he had kidnapped these young girls and taken them fishing.
0: That's what you do. You know, you kidnap and then go fishing.
1: I wish somebody would kidnap me and we could go fishing.
0: So she pulled up and she was cosplaying, kind of being this sweet older lady. She's like, hey, instead of fishing off this bridge, do you guys want to come fish in the pond by my house? There's a bunch of great fish there.
2: What a freak.
0: And then they were like, oh, actually, that's a really nice gesture. Yeah, we would love to, which I question that judgment as well.
1: I question that judgment of that dad getting in the car with
0: this old lady.
1: They
0: got in the
1: car,
0: they went to her house, and then at that point, she's like, freeze, and held them at gunpoint, thinking that she was busting this guy who had kidnapped a couple of young girls. And he's like, what are you doing? And then only after the authorities arrived, where they're like, no, actually, you know, we did a check, and that's his children.
1: So did they charge her with kidnapping?
0: Yes.
1: And like
0: three counts of kidnapping, aggravated assault, plus one count of armed burglary?
2: You know what? Put more old people in jail.
1: Yep.
2: Arrest the old.
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13: There's heavy traffic on Boylston Highway in Mills River, and you can expect delays on New Airport Road in Asheville as well as Sweeten Creek Road in Gerber Village. Backups are also happening on Smoky Park Highway by AB Tech and on I-240 eastbound in West Asheville. You can also expect slowdowns on I-26 east in Woodfin. There are reports of fog throughout the county, and drive times into Asheville are up to 34 minutes from Hendersonville, 26 minutes from Fletcher, and 20 minutes from Weaverville.
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14: Sunshine ahead today. A little cooler, too. Look for highs in the lower 70s. Clear and cool tonight. Lows in the upper 40s. There will be a little patchy fog late. Some of that lingers into early Wednesday. Otherwise, a sunny day and a milder day. Highs pushing back toward the upper 70s. We could see temperatures not far from 80 both Thursday and Friday with some sunshine. Do anticipate moisture to increase over the weekend with rain chances coming up, especially on Sunday. That's your 7 weather forecast. I'm meteorologist Dan Bickford.
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2: Stop me if this seems obvious, but buying venomous spiders on the internet is not a great idea.
3: Doesn't seem like a great idea to me, Dave.
2: Yeah, the 38-year-old dad who has now sadly passed away because he bought a bunch of venomous spiders off the internet.
3: Did they bite him?
2: Well, that's what the family thinks. Uh-huh. So he was experiencing what he said felt like flu symptoms. He had sweats and aching limbs, and he still continued with his family on a trip to Scotland before his condition worsened. And then on August 2nd, he phoned for help, said he couldn't breathe. And they're trying to piece all this together. Like, you know, he's a 38-year-old guy. He's pretty young.
3: Yeah,
2: you wouldn't think that something
3: that
2: like
3: that sort of stuff to be having
2: a flu would be able to take him down. Because normally, you know, somebody that's young and healthy would be able to fight through that. And so they're like, well, okay, what exactly has been going on recently? And they're like, well, Dad did buy a whole bunch of venomous spiders off of the internet, and they don't know for sure yet if one of them bit him, but that seems to be the leading suspect.
3: Or is this how you murder somebody and then you're like,

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3: So we were just talking about the nostalgia of having a multi-disc CD changer in your car. I mean, some people had the 100-disc changers in the trunk. That was a whole vibe. But yeah, there's a conversation going on a week or so ago where we were talking about loud mufflers.
4: Yeah.
3: And how
4: Flowmasters.
3: Those, you know, and the giant stereo systems that you used to have in your car, the late 90s, early aught years. Like that was a status symbol for dudes. We all kind of low-key knew that women hated it. But I mean,
4: we didn't care.
5: No, you don't. No, okay. You do it all the time. No, you don't. It's 2025 and people still do it. No, you don't.
3: We're doing it for the boys. Just like you girls when you say, oh, we're getting dressed up for each other or for ourselves. The Flowmasters were for us.
5: Yeah. Okay.
3: And the stereo system.

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13: The left lane is closed on I-240 eastbound at exit 4A in Buncombe County due to a disabled vehicle. Expect delays on Sand Hill and Sardis Road, and there's heavy traffic on Patton and North Louisiana Avenues in West Asheville. Delays are happening on I-240 east as well as I-26 east, and there are also slowdowns on Lyman Street in the Rad. There are reports of fog throughout the county, and drive times into Asheville on I-26 are up to 35 minutes from Hendersonville, 25 minutes from Fletcher, and 17 minutes from Weaverville.
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14: A pleasant fall afternoon on tap. Look for high temperatures in the lower 70s today. Clear skies and cool tonight. Lows in the upper 40s. A little patchy fog in some of the valleys late tonight and into early on Wednesday. Otherwise, a sunny day on Wednesday. A little bit milder, too, with highs back into the upper 70s. We may not be far from 80 for highs under sunshine for both Thursday and Friday. Saturday brings a few more clouds. We're a little cooler. Highs closer to 70. Look for rain chances to pick up, especially on Sunday. That's your 7 weather forecast. I'm meteorologist Dan Bickford.
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2: John is joining us today with a comment on the CD changers. What's up, John?
3: Yeah. You guys were talking about CD changers.
2: In the trunk, yeah.
3: 45 RPM record players mounted under the dash.
2: What?
4: How? That was a thing that just came, like, in the car? Did you have to...
5: How fancy was that car?
3: It was
2: aftermarket.
3: Aftermarket. Yeah. It was aftermarket.
4: Okay. I was going to say, I've never heard.
3: Talk about going over railroad tracks with the CD changer. Any little bump you hit with a 45 record player, it would skip. It would hold like six.
4: A fleck of dust messes with.
2: Just driving down the road. You don't even drive over it.
5: But were the ladies impressed by this? You had a whole record player in your car. Was that, I mean,
2: where did you keep all the vinyl? Who's got that kind of space?
5: Yeah, well, crates, I mean, in the trunk?
3: 45s weren't.
2: Oh, sure. Yeah, yeah, you're smaller, yeah.
3: Yeah. So, but anyway, it would only hold like five or six. And it played from the top. The arm was upside down, and after the record finished, the arm would move, and the record that just played would drop down in the bottom.
2: We're all the
3: and
2: same.
3: Then it would play the next record.
5: Every John, generation.
2: Great story, man.
5: Point.
2: Thanks for the call.
5: Also,
2: appreciate you.
5: How mad are you that we've had to buy the same music
2: over and over
5: 80 times,
2: again.
5: And now vinyl's big again? And you threw out your vinyl sometime.

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8: Sunshine ahead today. A little cooler, too. Look for highs in the lower 70s. Clear and cool tonight. Lows in the upper 40s. There will be a little patchy fog late. Some of that lingers into early Wednesday. Otherwise, a sunny day and a milder day. Highs pushing back toward the upper 70s. We could see temperatures not far from 80 both Thursday and Friday with some sunshine. Do anticipate moisture to increase over the weekend with rain chances coming up, especially on Sunday. That's your 7 weather forecast. I'm meteorologist Dan Bickford.
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3: So since we were just talking about stalking, let's head over to our voicemail and listen in on our very own stalkers. Mahoney, I don't want to say that you've lost a step, but the guy who appears to maybe have had a few drinks and call our voicemail on a regular basis and has been a consistent stalker of yours seems to perhaps have lost interest.
4: Hey, Dave, did you know nomads come with gonads? Hey, Audrey, you ain't grease for my peace. Hey, Audrey, nature's nice. Take a walk. Hey, Dave, do you listen to the birds or the cats? Hey, Dave, can you come out? Hey, Dave, that was a good one, buddy. I like that. That was all right. All right, Dave. All right, bye.

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3: 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You are trying to figure out what they are. 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
3: So have you guys seen those adult toys that are connected devices? 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
4: of
3: the
4: certain... I will tell you, not a big fan of the idea of this because I've got a treadmill. And you know, treadmills you should just be able to turn on, turn off. Yeah. You know, just they work. Uh-huh. But you have to like have software now for it. So I can't even turn on my treadmill. Not that I was going to turn on my treadmill to walk, but my wife was going to turn on the treadmill so she could walk. I don't want to like. I don't want to have to download a firmware update for my dildo if I want to get off.

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9: Sunshine ahead today. A little cooler, too. Look for highs in the lower 70s. Clear and cool tonight. Lows in the upper 40s. There will be a little patchy fog late. Some of that lingers into early Wednesday. Otherwise, a sunny day and a milder day. Highs pushing back toward the upper 70s. We could see temperatures not far from 80 both Thursday and Friday with some sunshine. Do anticipate moisture to increase over the weekend with rain chances coming up, especially on Sunday. That's your 7 weather.

1059 The Mountain, Asheville's classic rock, and the decades-long feud between Paul McCartney and this guy is finally over. He says that they have put it to rest. Here's Phil Collins.

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5: A pleasant fall afternoon on tap. Look for high temperatures in the lower 70s today. Clear skies and cool tonight. Lows in the upper 40s. A little patchy fog in some of the valleys late tonight and into early on Wednesday. Otherwise, a sunny day on Wednesday. A little bit milder, too, with highs back into the upper 70s. We may not be far from 80 for highs under sunshine for both Thursday and Friday. Saturday brings a few more clouds. We're a little cooler. Highs closer to 70. Look for rain chances to pick up, especially on Sunday. That's your 7 weather forecast. I'm meteorologist Dan Bickford.
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0: 105.9 The Mountain, Asheville's classic rock with some Judas Priest. Also Aerosmith in there, and looks like they're returning to the concert stage. 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
15: Sunshine ahead today. A little cooler, too. Look for highs in the lower 70s. Clear and cool tonight. Lows in the upper 40s. There will be a little patchy fog late. Some of that lingers into early Wednesday. Otherwise, a sunny day and a milder day. Highs pushing back toward the upper 70s. We could see temperatures not far from 80 both Thursday and Friday with some sunshine. Do anticipate moisture to increase over the weekend with rain chances coming up, especially on Sunday. That's your 7 weather forecast. I'm meteorologist Dan Bickford.
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105.9 The Mountain, Asheville's classic rock, celebrating some rock birthdays and rock history today. Kevin Cronin turns 75 from REO Speedwagon. Stay in 1969, for the first time, a George Harrison song was put on the A-side of a Beatles single. Something went on to hit number one. Lennon and McCartney's Come Together was on the flip side. That went number one a month later. This day in 77, Aerosmith released the first single and title track from their fifth album, Draw the Line. And this day in 2020, we lost Eddie Van Halen. This

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5: Now, here's the latest forecast from the 7 News Weather Center on 105.9 The Mountain.
6: A pleasant fall afternoon on tap. Look for high temperatures in the lower 70s today. Clear skies and cool tonight. Lows in the upper 40s. A little patchy fog in some of the valleys late tonight and into early on Wednesday. Otherwise, a sunny day on Wednesday. A little bit milder, too, with highs back into the upper 70s. We may not be far from 80 for highs under sunshine for both Thursday and Friday. Saturday brings a few more clouds. We're a little cooler. Highs closer to 70. Look for rain chances to pick up, especially on Sunday. That's your 7 weather forecast. I'm meteorologist Dan Bickford.
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0: 105.9 The Mountain, Asheville's classic rock with Santana. Also heard from Don Henley in there, and he is cleaning out his garage, literally his garage a little better than ours. He is auctioning off part of his vintage vehicle collection, including a 1914 Model T, a 1947 Ford Woody Wagon, and several classic motorcycles. Online auction closes on November 9th.
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105.9 The Mountain, Asheville's Classic Rock. I'm Jess, headed out. Stick around for Jeff coming up next. Hopefully more Aerosmith news from him. And also your 60-minute commercial-free ride home at 5, brought to you by Blossman Gas and Appliance.

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We got some good news on the Blue Ridge Parkway. It's 105.9 The Mountain. It is Jeff. Oh, yeah. Only so many miles left to open it. I'll give you the latest update how close it is as we are getting their leaf peeping season. We'll do the JNN cream, and then we'll play a little police, and then we'll talk about it. It's The Mountain.

0: in the 828? What matters in America? What matters even if it shouldn't? It's the JNN on 105.9 The Mountain.
1: There is only 11 miles of the Blue Ridge Parkway damaged by Helene that have not been reopened yet. Progress is being made. They said of the 60 slide repairs required along the Blue Ridge Parkway from Helene, 48 are now complete. Work is underway on the final 12. They have restored 458 of the parkway's 469 miles, with work progressing on the final 11 miles. So a couple of years just after Helene, you know, we just had the anniversary that we're finally getting close to getting the parkway fully back open. You know, of course, as busy tourism season comes with the leaf peepers, it's important to have that open and going. We are now in the hyperphagia phase, which is a phase in the fall where bears will significantly increase their food consumption. During this phase, black bears increase their daily calories from around 2,000 to 3,500 to 15,000 to 20,000 calories a day. So to put it into perspective, that's about 9 pounds of acorns, 70 pounds of wild cherries. They're just some of the things. So if you have like bird feeders, make sure that your trash cans are completely sealed and covered. And we've seen stories. I did one last week where families in Tennessee, there was a family in Tennessee that left just food sitting in the backseat of the car, and an entire family of bears went into the backseat and totally destroyed the car. So be very, very careful in the next few months as we're in the hyperphagia portion of bears before hibernation. And finally, big news broke this morning. If you didn't hear it, Aerosmith is going to be returning to the concert stage. Yesterday, they posted a video of Steven Tyler putting letters up on the Hollywood Bowl marquee to spell out Aerosmith and Friends. Now, the dates, October 29th and November 1st, are the dates that were placed on there. Take a listen to their little teaser video.
2: Do you even know how to spell Aerosmith?
3: It's and Friends, Ross. Aerosmith and Friends.
2: That looks great. Don't you miss performing?
3: Of all the things I ever missed, I miss my mind the most.
1: So if people thought that maybe he was never going to come back, there were his vocal issues, it's going to be pretty awesome that they're getting back together. And we're going to see if that leads maybe to more concerts in the future. But we know October 29th and November 1st, Aerosmith getting back together. Big stuff.
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1: Now, here's the latest forecast from the 7 News Weather Center on 105.9 The Mountain.
2: Sunshine ahead today. A little cooler, too. Look for highs in the lower 70s. Clear and cool tonight. Lows in the upper 40s. There will be a little patchy fog late. Some of that lingers into early Wednesday. Otherwise, a sunny day and a milder day. Highs pushing back toward the upper 70s. We could see temperatures not far from 80 both Thursday and Friday with some sunshine. Do anticipate moisture to increase over the weekend with rain chances coming up, especially on Sunday. That's your 7 weather forecast. I'm meteorologist Dan Bickford.
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A man known as the Crossword Bandit was running wild in Florida. It's 105.9 The Mountain. It's Jeff. And he had a clever scheme on how to get free beer and then walk away with it. And it involved a crossword puzzle. But they finally caught him. Wait till you hear the story about this guy. A little Red Hot Chili Peppers, a little Tom Petty. And then we'll do the story. It's The Mountain.

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0: If you've ever worked in the restaurant industry, it's 105.9 The Ballot. It's Jeff. You've probably, and maybe you haven't, but maybe you have, run into some dine and dashers, okay? There was a guy in Florida, and he had a unique way of dining and dashing. He is known as the crossword bandit, okay? And what he would do is he would come into a bar, and he would bring a crossword puzzle. Then he would just leave without paying. He'll say, oh, I'm heading to the bathroom, or he would just walk out the door and get on a bike. But he would always leave behind a crossword puzzle, and they've been trying to find him for forever. And he dined and dashed. He did this at an Italian restaurant, and they wound up finding the crossword bandit. A unique thing, but take a listen.
1: Got up, said he's heading to the restroom, and never saw him again. But there is his crossword puzzle book that he always leaves at the bar.
2: He looked over at me and goes, oh my God, that's the guy. And he's sitting right over here. And I was like, oh my God, it is him. Like, that's so crazy.
3: Left half the beer, so I kept thinking, well, he's coming back. That's why I didn't look for him for a good amount of time. Because I was like, oh, he's in the bathroom or he's outside. I was like, oh,

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1: See, now that's a smooth move. You got to give it to them for that one. Where you leave, you get a bunch of beers, but you leave half of one. So they think, oh, he's going to return and finish his beer. He just ran outside to talk on the phone. And then he just leaves the crossword puzzle and he goes. But they did get him at an Italian restaurant. He was trying to get away on a bike. They had recognized him. And they wound up calling the cops. And the cops were luckily close by where they could get him. Not a bad scam you had going on there for a bit. Not right. It's not right. Just not a bad scam. I like the leave half the beer move. It's the mountain.
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Shout out to Preston and the whole crew at IMAP. It is 105.9 The Mountain. It's Jeff. I'm going to be bringing lunch your way Thursday. I'll be there at noon from Retrovo Pizzeria. Oh, man. I'm going to tell you what. Some good za for the entire crew out there at IMAP. I'll see you. Be bringing that lunch. 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

The warning is out. We are in the hyperphagia portion of bear hibernation. It's 105.9 The Mountain. It's Jeff. They're eating a lot, and they're getting ready to eat a lot more. I'll give you the details and what they're saying and what to do about it as we do the JNN. A little Sticks, a little Foreigner, and then we'll discuss it. It's The Mountain.

0: in the 828. What matters in America? What matters even if it shouldn't? It's the JNN on 105.9 The Mountain.
1: There is only 11 miles of the Blue Ridge Parkway damaged by Helene that have not been reopened yet. Progress is being made. They said of the 60 slide repairs required along the Blue Ridge Parkway from Helene, 48 are now complete. Work is underway on the final 12. They have restored 458 of the parkway's 469 miles, with work progressing on the final 11 miles. So a couple of years just after Helene, you know, we just had the anniversary that we're finally getting close to getting the parkway fully back open. You know, of course, as busy tourism season comes with the leaf peepers, it's important to have that open and going. We are now in the hyperphagia phase, which is a phase in the fall where bears will significantly increase their food consumption. During this phase, black bears increase their daily calories from around 2,000 to 3,500 to 15,000 to 20,000 calories a day. So to put it into perspective, that's about 9 pounds of acorns, 70 pounds of wild cherries. They're just some of the things. So if you have like bird feeders, make sure that your trash cans are completely sealed and covered. And we've seen stories. I did one last week where families

0: in Tennessee. There was a family in Tennessee that left just food sitting in the backseat of the car, and an entire family of bears went into the backseat and totally destroyed the car. So be very, very careful in the next few months as we're in the hyperphagia portion of bears before hibernation. And finally, big news broke this morning. If you didn't hear it, Aerosmith is going to be returning to the concert stage. Yesterday, they posted a video of Steven Tyler putting letters up on the Hollywood Bowl marquee to spell out Aerosmith and Friends. Now, the dates, October 29th and November 1st, are the dates that were placed on there. Take a listen to their little teaser video.
1: Do you even know how to spell Aerosmith?
2: It's and Friends, Ross. Aerosmith and Friends.
1: That looks great. Don't you miss performing?
2: Of all the things I ever missed, I missed my mind the most.
0: So if people thought that maybe he was never going to come back, there were his vocal issues, it's going to be pretty awesome that they're getting back together. And we're going to see if that leads maybe to more concerts in the future. But we know October 29th and November 1st, Aerosmith getting back together. Big stuff.
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0: Thursday and Friday. Saturday brings a few more clouds. We're a little cooler. Highs closer to 70. Look for rain chances to pick up, especially on Sunday. That's your 7 weather forecast. I'm meteorologist Dan Bickford.
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keeping houses still a thing? Do we still do that, kids? It's 105.9 The Mountain. It's Jeff. I remember doing it back in the day, but I didn't know it was still a thing. Well, there's a clip going viral of kids doing it to, I guess, their coach, and it was for homecoming. Do you do it for homecoming? I don't know. But he was okay with it. I'm not sure how you'd react, but I'll play the audio coming up for you. Stained, AC/DC, and then we'll talk about it. It's The Mountain.

0: Has anybody ever TP'd a teacher's or principal's house? It's 105.9 The Mountain. It's Jeff. So I guess homecoming week, is this a thing that you do during homecoming week? You go and, I don't know, play pranks and things? I remember senior pranks like at the end of the year, but I don't remember doing anything during homecoming week. But this teacher and coach was a pretty good sport about it, okay? I don't know how much I'd be, because you'd probably have to do all the cleanup, but I guess he knew who the kids were. During homecoming week, a high school athletic coach caught students TPing his house on the Ring camera, and he responded to them through the speaker. He was a good sport about it. I don't know how I would be, but I guess if you just let the kids have a little fun, this is what they do. I don't know. But take a listen to the audio as as he caught the kids live on the Ring camera.
1: Hello, boys.
2: Guys! What's up, Mr. Miley? Jacob!
1: Make sure you do a nice job.
3: They're all in the trees right now. I got the front porch.
1: All right. Have fun. Be safe. Good win.
0: All right. I guess they won on the homecoming game, whatever it might have been. So he probably just figured, you know what? They won. They did a good job. I'll let them just TP my house. But you know who it is, so they better come back and clean it up, right? It's the Mountain.
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So the governor of New York, Kathy Hochul, declared a state of emergency because of an ongoing measles outbreak. It's 105.9 The Mountain. It's Jeff. We have that going on. And if you saw the story, you got the plague that's happening right now in Russia. And we're not so sure about that. I'm sure Putin's not going to be completely truthful. So we just got to be careful. Let's just hide down here in the mountains, okay? We'll just be nice and safe right here. It's The Mountain.

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It is happening. If you haven't heard the news, it's 105.9 The Mountain. It's Jeff. Aerosmith is getting back together, okay? I got the dates. I got the details. Steven Tyler's going to be a part of it. We're going to play The Who, Jay Giles Band. And if you haven't heard the news, I'll give you the latest update. Aerosmith getting back together. The JNN on the way. It's The Mountain.

0: What matters in the 828? What matters in America? What matters even if it shouldn't? It's the JNN on 105.9 The Mountain.
1: There is only 11 miles of the Blue Ridge Parkway damaged by Helene that have not been reopened yet. Progress is being made. They said of the 60 slide repairs required along the Blue Ridge Parkway from Helene, 48 are now complete. Work is underway on the final 12. They have restored 458 of the parkway's 469 miles, with work progressing on the final 11 miles. So a couple of years just after Helene, you know, we just had the anniversary that we're finally getting close to getting the parkway fully back open. You know, of course, as busy tourism season comes with the leaf peepers, it's important to have that open and going. We are now in the hyperphagia phase, which is a phase in the fall where bears will significantly increase their food consumption. During this phase, black bears increase their daily calories from around 2,000 to 3,500 to 15 to 20,000 calories a day. So to put it into perspective, that's about 9 pounds of acorns, 70 pounds of wild cherries. They're just some of the things. So if you have like bird feeders, make sure that your trash cans are completely sealed and covered. And we've seen stories. I did one last week.

0: week where families in Tennessee, there was a family in Tennessee that left just food sitting in the backseat of the car, and an entire family of bears went into the backseat and totally destroyed the car. So be very, very careful in the next few months as we're in the hyperphagia portion of bears before hibernation. And finally, big news broke this morning. If you didn't hear it, Aerosmith is going to be returning to the concert stage. Yesterday, they posted a video of Steven Tyler putting letters up on the Hollywood Bowl marquee to spell out Aerosmith and Friends. Now, the dates, October 29th and November 1st, are the dates that were placed on there. Take a listen to their little teaser video.
1: Do you even know how to spell Aerosmith?
2: It's and Friends, Ross. Aerosmith and Friends.
1: That looks great. Don't you miss performing?
2: Of all the things I ever missed, I missed my mind the most.
0: So if people thought that maybe he was never going to come back, there were his vocal issues, it's going to be pretty awesome that they're getting back together. And we're going to see if that leads maybe to more concerts in the future. But we know October 29th and November 1st, Aerosmith getting back together. Big stuff.
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5: Happy Tuesday. We have more sunshine as we head through the rest of the day and no chance of rain. High temperatures will top out in the low 70s. We will cool down to the mid-40s as we head through tonight under clear skies. Your Wednesday and Thursday, we will see more sunshine with very few passing clouds, no chance of rain. High temperatures will get to the upper 70s and low 80s. We'll even get back to the upper 70s. For your Friday. For WSPA 7 News, I'm meteorologist Grant Roberts.
4: It's back to the music. And if this little pill does what it's supposed to do, we're not going to be stopping for a long time. Asheville's Classic Rock. 105.9.

I am sure everybody saw the story of those two NFL refs that were suspended. It's 105.9 The Mountain. It's Jeff. And look, you know, they were cursing at players and somebody's pushing another one. But this is what's been so bad about the NFL season. There were an average of 17 penalties called per game in week four of the NFL season. Could you imagine? That is a lot to try to watch a game. 17 penalties on average a game. That's just a bit much, man. Just a bit much. It's The Mountain.

one thing you don't want to do when you're standing at the altar ready to marry the love of your life is say the wrong name. It's 105.9 The Mountain. It's Jeff. A guy's going viral. He did that. And it reminded me of the Friends episode when Ross said Rachel. Wait till you hear this audio clip. Ooh, this one. Ooh, this is a tough one. Billy Idol, little Allman Brothers band. And then you'll hear it. It's The Mountain.

0: You know, the one thing you probably don't want to do when you're up there getting married, having your wedding ceremony in front of everybody, is say the wrong name of the woman you're about to spend the rest of your life with. It is 105.9 The Mountain. It's Jeff. That happened to a guy in Australia, and this clip is going viral. This is from a wedding ceremony. This is kind of like the, remember if you watched Friends, where Ross said Rachel's name when he was getting married, and that was the end of that, right? He forgot her name up here, okay? And he accidentally referred to her using her sister's name. So I want you to think, for anybody that's gotten married, had a wedding, maybe you're engaged, maybe if you saw, you know, your daughter, your kids getting married, and the husband said the wrong name, how would you react to this situation? What do you do? There's no turning back after this. Take a listen to it.
1: Take B.
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0: Oh, so she's Emma, and I guess the sister is Emily, but how do you... I understand the similarity, but here's the thing, man. There's just one thing you can't do in a situation, and this is it.

0: 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That's bad stuff. 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Good luck to you, my friend. It's the Mountain.
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It's Jeff. Yep. Google Blossoming Gas and Appliance Asheville for all your propane needs, amongst many other things. And if you want to hear anything, you know how the routine goes down. 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Live Led Zeppelin, Def Leppard on the way. Right now, it's the Eagles.

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1: It's easier not to be right. 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

I tell you, it feels like a lot of stories about pedestrians being hit. It's 105.9 The Mountain. It's Jeff. A pedestrian struck on Patton Avenue this morning at 6:03 a.m. Patton Avenue and Florida Avenue, right on the corner there, taken to Mission Hospital with serious injuries. So, you know, Patton Ave, I got to tell you, it's a tricky place. Just be careful crossing Patton Ave in the dark if you decide to do so, okay? We keep going to commercial free with Def Leppard now.

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goes down on your ride home. 828-240-1059. Got some Edgar Winter Group on the way. U2, Van Halen. And we're doing it. Metallica right now. Gotta love it. Enter Sandman.

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It's Jeff, of course. 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And look, taking the request for you. You know how this thing goes.

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It's 105.9 The Mountain. It's Jeff. A survey says that a third of football fans, like on Sunday, think that their game day rituals really can influence an outcome. Like you wear a certain jersey, a hoodie, a shirt, what you cook, what you make. You really think it makes that big of a difference? I got to tell you, a third of fans believe that? Yeah, I got to admit, I have some rituals I do. Commercial free on the mountain.

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1: I love me some Jim Gaffigan. This is Jim Gaffigan talking about Saturday nights. And we've all had some of those long ones. Check it out.
2: If you don't have children, none of this should make sense. Like, even the concept of a Saturday night, when you don't have kids, you're like, Saturday! And when you're a parent, you're like, who can we pay to come to this house? And watch this child. And your standards drop so dramatically. Initially, you're like, they should have a PhD. And then you're like, well, how long were they in jail? Murder, it wasn't children, right? Any parent will tell you that, like, having children has enriched their lives. It's exposed them to things they never thought they'd do. Like, kids just, you end up doing things you never thought you'd do. Like, for me, going outside. You ever go outside with real little kids? You don't even know what to do with them. You're like, well, I normally just drink out here. Who wants to play a game of nap?
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0: in the 828. What matters in America? What matters even if it shouldn't? It's the JNN on 105.9 The Mountain.
1: There is only 11 miles of the Blue Ridge Parkway damaged by Helene that have not been reopened yet. Progress is being made. They said of the 60 slide repairs required along the Blue Ridge Parkway from Helene, 48 are now complete. Work is underway on the final 12. They have restored 458 of the parkway's 469 miles, with work progressing on the final 11 miles.

0: So a couple of years just after Helene, you know, we just had the anniversary that we're finally getting close to getting the parkway fully back open. You know, of course, as busy tourism season comes with the leaf peepers, it's important to have that open and going. We are now in the hyperphagia phase, which is a phase in the fall where bears will significantly increase their food consumption. During this phase, black bears increase their daily calories from around 2,000 to 3,500 to 15,000 to 20,000 calories a day. So to put it into perspective, that's about 9 pounds of acorns, 70 pounds of wild cherries. They're just some of the things. So if you have like bird feeders, make sure that your trash cans are completely sealed and covered. And we've seen stories. I did one last week where families in Tennessee, there was a family in Tennessee that left just food sitting in the backseat of the car, and an entire family of bears went into the backseat and totally destroyed the car. So be very, very careful in the next few months as we're in the hyperphagia portion of bears before hibernation. And finally, big news broke this morning. If you didn't hear it, Aerosmith is going to be returning to the concert stage. Yesterday, they posted a video of Steven Tyler putting letters up on the Hollywood Bowl marquee to spell out Aerosmith and Friends. Now, the dates, October 29th and November 1st, are the dates that were placed on there. Take a listen to their little teaser video.
1: Do you even know how to spell Aerosmith?
2: It's and Friends, Ross. Aerosmith and Friends.
1: That looks great. Don't you miss performing?
2: Of all the things I ever missed, I miss my mind the most.
0: So if people thought that maybe he was never going to come back, there were his vocal issues, it's going to be pretty awesome that they're getting back together. And we're going to see if that leads maybe to more concerts in the future. But we know October 29th and November 1st, Aerosmith getting back together. Big stuff.
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1: Happy Tuesday. We have more sunshine with no chance of rain through the rest of the day. We'll have high temperatures going from the low 70s this afternoon down to the mid-40s Wednesday morning. We will continue to see more sunshine Wednesday with very few passing clouds, also no chance of rain. High temperatures will reach the upper 70s. By Thursday, high temperatures will be in the low 80s with more sunshine and no chance of rain. For WSPA 7 News, I'm meteorologist Grant Roberts.
0: It's time to do what we do best. Another long set of classic rock starts now on 105.9 The Mountain.

Coming up, I want to introduce you to the Crossword Bandit. It's 105.9 The Mountain. It's Jeff. This guy had quite the scheme in Florida. They finally found him, though, about how he could go into restaurants, have beers, and then leave. He was slick, but it involved a crossword puzzle. He had a whole thing going on here, all right? A little Joe Walsh, a little 38 special, some Jimi Hendrix, and then you'll hear about the Crossword Bandit, okay? It's The Mountain.

0: If you've ever worked in the restaurant industry, it's 105.9 The Ballot. It's Jeff. You've probably, and maybe you haven't, but maybe you have, run into some dine and dashers, okay? There was a guy in Florida, and he had a unique way of dining and dashing. He is known as the crossword bandit, okay? And what he would do is he would come into a bar, and he would bring a crossword puzzle. Then he would just leave without paying. He'll say, oh, I'm heading to the bathroom, or he would just walk out the door and get on a bike. But he would always leave behind a crossword puzzle, and they've been trying to find him for forever. And he dined and dashed. He did this at an Italian restaurant, and they wound up finding the crossword bandit, a unique thing, but take a listen.
1: Got up, said he's heading to the restroom, and never saw him again. But there is his crossword puzzle book that he always leaves at the bar.
2: He looked over me and goes, oh my God, that's the guy. And he's sitting right over here. And I was like, oh my God, it is him. Like, that's so crazy.
3: Left half the beer, so I kept thinking, well, he's coming back. That's why I didn't look for him for a good amount of time. Because I was like, oh, he's in the bathroom or he's outside. I was like, oh, good part of the scam.
0: See, now that's a smooth move. You got to give it to him for that one. Where you leave, you get a bunch of beers, but you leave half of one. So they think, oh, he's going to return and finish his beer. He just ran outside to talk on the phone. And then he just leaves the

0: crossword puzzle, and he goes. But they did get him at an Italian restaurant. He was trying to get away on a bike. They had recognized him, and they wound up calling the cops, and the cops were luckily close by where they could get him. Not a bad scam you had going on there for a bit. Not right. It's not right. Just not a bad scam. I like the leave half the beer move. It's the mountain.
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17: Now, here's the latest forecast from the 7 News Weather Center on 105.9 The Mountain.
18: Happy Tuesday. We have more sunshine as we head through the rest of the day and no chance of rain. High temperatures will top out in the low 70s. We will cool down to the mid-40s as we head through tonight under clear skies. Your Wednesday and Thursday, we will see more sunshine with very few passing clouds, no chance of rain. High temperatures will get to the upper 70s and low 80s. We'll even get back to the upper 70s. For your Friday. For WSPA 7 News, I'm meteorologist Grant Roberts.
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1: 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This weekend, Amon Amarth singer Johan Hegg is going to be joining me as we celebrate their brand new album, The Allfather Awakens. We're going to get into the new record. Johan's going to pick a track for you. 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